0: 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This week, Rising Phoenix will be performing. So bring a chair, come hang out this Wednesday night and enjoy some live music. 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

First alert weather days continue through Thursday for hot, humid conditions and the potential of strong to severe storms. Scattered storms, some of the strong to severe side through this evening, with heavy rainfall, gusty winds, perhaps some hail. Clouds overnight, low drops to 72. Wednesday, limited sunshine with possibilities for storms in the morning. Then again, later in the afternoon or evening, some of those storms could be severe, the high 88. Thursday, partly sunny, chance for storms, high 89. From the USAW News Channel 7 studio, I'm First Alert Meteorologist Jeremy Tabin.

Hot 96.7 with the Kid Leroy and Kalani on that one. I'm Tanya Hayes, and I just found out that Chips Ahoy apparently has come out with a Toy Story 5 cookie. It has graham cracker base and white fudge chips, chocolate chips, and star-shaped sheriff badge sprinkles. If you see it, let me know. I need to get that.

0: Paper Money, Pretty Faces on Hot 96.7. I'm Tanya Hayes, and speaking of adorable faces, make sure that tomorrow morning you join Corey with a K and check out the adorable face of a new adoptable pet from the Humane Society of Portage County. It's Wet Nose Wednesday with the Collar Club in Wisconsin Rapids, and Corey with a K will tell you all about this week's Pet of the Week at 7:55, so make sure you don't miss out on it. 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But don't miss it tomorrow. Wet Nose Wednesday with the Collar Club in Wisconsin Rapids on Hot 96.7.
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First alert weather days continue through Thursday for hot, humid conditions and the potential of strong to severe storms. Scattered storms, some of the strong to severe side through this evening, with heavy rainfall, gusty winds, perhaps some hail. Clouds overnight, low drops to 72. Wednesday, limited sunshine with possibilities for storms in the morning. Then again, later in the afternoon or evening, some of those storms could be severe, a high 88. Thursday, partly sunny, chance for storms, high 89. From the USAW News Channel 7 studio, I'm First Alert Meteorologist Jeremy Tabin.

On 96.7 with Olivia Dean. So easy to fall in love. I'm Tanya Hayes. Today is the last day of June. It's June 30th. That means we are halfway through 2026. Yeah, I couldn't believe it either. Here's Teddy Swims, Mr. Know-It-All on Hot 96.7.

So be it. It's Bailey Luttrell on Hot 96.7. I'm Tanya Hayes, and I think I might have accidentally, on purpose, left my lunch at home today, so I'd have to go for tacos. I mean, I forgot it at home. Here's Benny Blanco and Halsey on Hot 96.7. When I was young.

0: Dance No More, it's Harry Styles on Hot 96.7. I'm Tanya Hayes. It is Tuesday night, and it is the last day of June. That means we are coming up on the Iola Car Show, because that's Thursday, July 9th through Saturday, July 11th. And you can be there to see over 2,500 show cars. 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

First alert weather days continue through Thursday for hot, humid conditions and the potential of strong to severe storms. Scattered storms, some of the strong to severe side through this evening, with heavy rainfall, gusty winds, perhaps some hail. Clouds overnight, low drops to 72. Wednesday, limited sunshine with possibilities for storms in the morning. Then again, later in the afternoon or evening, some of those storms could be severe, a high 88. Thursday, partly sunny, chance for storms, high 89. From the USAW News Channel 7 studio, I'm First Alert Meteorologist Jeremy Chabon.

Benson Boone, Mr. Electric Blue on Hot 96.7. I'm Tanya Hayes. Thanks for spending your Tuesday night with me. I've got hit music for you. This one from Akon, it's Ringtone on Hot 96.7.

Hot 96.7 with Estelle and Kanye. That one's American Boy. I'm Tanya Hayes. Have you been getting into the FIFA World Cup at all? Like, I didn't really think I was into soccer, but I've been watching it a little bit, and just watching the fans has been so much fun. I still don't know what's going on in the game, but the fans are fantastic. Here's Teddy Swims on Hot 96.7.

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0: Martin Garrix and Ed Sheeran repeated on Hot 96.7. I'm Tanya Hayes. I'm going to repeat this until you remember. 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

First alert weather days continue through Thursday for hot, humid conditions and the potential of strong to severe storms. Scattered storms, some of the strong to severe side through this evening, with heavy rainfall, gusty winds, perhaps some hail. Clouds overnight will drop to 72. Wednesday, limited sunshine with possibilities for storms in the morning. Then again, later in the afternoon or evening, some of those storms could be severe, the high 88. Thursday, partly sunny, chance for storms, high 89. From the WSAW News Channel 7 studio, I'm First Alert Meteorologist, Jeremy Tabin.

Though this season of her life had been cold, lonely, and tough, though she slipped back into a darkness she had hoped by now to have overcome, she had learned a beautiful lesson as she kissed her girls goodbye and thanked them for getting her out the house. That maybe...

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Rihanna and Jay-Z, Umbrella on Hot 96.7. I'm Tanya Hayes. Kind of wish I had an umbrella today. But of course, when you want to plan for your day and you think ahead, make sure you tune in with Corey with a K. She'll get your day started with all the info you need right here on Hot 96.7.

0: Ariana Grande, Hate That I Made You Love Me on Hot 96.7. I'm Tanya Hayes, and you know what I do love is a good fireworks show. And if you're thinking, yeah, me too, then don't miss out on the Festival Foods 4th of July Fireworks Fest. It's coming up at the Wausau Downtown Airport on the 4th of July. It is the area's largest fireworks show, and it's free to attend. Gates open at 6 p.m., so grab some friends, grab some lawn chairs, and come on out to enjoy America's 250th birthday with an amazing fireworks show. There's going to be food vendors and beverage tents and live music by Vice Versa. So get there early, get a good spot, grab yourself some snacks, and don't miss out on Wausau events bringing you the Festival Foods 4th of July Fireworks Fest, sponsored by the City of Wausau, the Villages of Rothschild, Weston, and Rib Mountain, WSAW, and Hot 96.7.
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3: 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So TikTok has the newest workout trend for you called Cozy Cardio. Really, it should be called romantic cardio, but it's a low-intensity workout in your living room, but you make the environment cozy. 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It's cozy cardio. 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

First alert weather days continue through Thursday for hot, humid conditions and the potential of strong to severe storms. Scattered storms, some of the strong to severe side through this evening, with heavy rainfall, gusty winds, perhaps some hail. Clouds overnight, low drops to 72. Wednesday, limited sunshine with possibilities for storms in the morning. Then again, later in the afternoon or evening, some of those storms could be severe, the high 88. Thursday, partly sunny, chance for storms, high 89. From the WSAW News Channel 7 studio, I'm First Alert Meteorologist, Jeremy Tabor.

Hot 96.7 with Tyla and Zara Larson. She did it again. I'm Tanya Hayes. Well, I did it again. I played hit music for you all the way until it's just about midnight, so just about time for me to get out of here. I'll catch you back here tomorrow night to get you more hit music. Leaving you with this one from Harry Styles. It's American Girls on Hot 96.7.

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Warm and muggy conditions continue across central Wisconsin on this Wednesday morning. Temperatures starting out in the lower to middle 70s with a few thunderstorms pushing through central Wisconsin. Hazy sunshine later this morning and another round of strong to severe storms on the way for the late afternoon. Highs today near 90. Showers and storms, strong storms possible before midnight tonight. Lows near 70 and partly sunny with another round of late day storms on Thursday. Highs then near 90. From the WSAW News Channel 7 studio, I'm First Alert Meteorologist Chad Franzen. We'll be right back.

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Warm and muggy conditions continue across central Wisconsin on this Wednesday morning. Temperatures starting out in the lower to middle 70s with a few thunderstorms pushing through central Wisconsin. Hazy sunshine later this morning and another round of strong to severe storms on the way for the late afternoon. Highs today near 90. Showers and storms, strong storms possible before midnight tonight. Lows near 70 and partly sunny with another round of late day storms on Thursday. Highs in near 90. From the WSAW News Channel 7 studio, I'm First Alert Meteorologist Chad Franzen.

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Warm and muggy conditions continue across central Wisconsin on this Wednesday morning. Temperatures starting out in the lower to middle 70s with a few thunderstorms pushing through central Wisconsin. Hazy sunshine later this morning and another round of strong to severe storms on the way for the late afternoon. Highs today near 90. Showers and storms, strong storms possible before midnight tonight. Lows near 70 and partly sunny with another round of late day storms on Thursday. Highs in near 90. From the WSAW News Channel 7 studio, I'm First Alert Meteorologist Chad Franzen.

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Warm and muggy conditions continue across central Wisconsin on this Wednesday morning. Temperatures starting out in the lower to middle 70s with a few thunderstorms pushing through central Wisconsin. Hazy sunshine later this morning and another round of strong to severe storms on the way for the late afternoon. Highs today near 90. Showers and storms, strong storms possible before midnight tonight. Lows near 70 and partly sunny with another round of late day storms on Thursday. Highs in near 90. From the WSAW News Channel 7 studio, I'm First Alert Meteorologist Chad Franzen.

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Warm and muggy conditions continue across central Wisconsin on this Wednesday morning. Temperatures starting out in the lower to middle 70s with a few thunderstorms pushing through central Wisconsin. Hazy sunshine later this morning and another round of strong to severe storms on the way for the late afternoon. Highs today near 90. Showers and storms, strong storms possible before midnight tonight. Lows near 70 and partly sunny with another round of late day storms on Thursday. Highs in near 90. From the WSAW News Channel 7 studio, I'm First Alert Meteorologist Chad Franzen.

Though this season of her life had been cold, lonely, and tough, though she slipped back into a darkness she had hoped by now to have overcome, she had learned a beautiful lesson as she kissed her girls goodbye and thanked them for getting her out the house. That maybe...

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She must be patient. She must have faith in the seeds that are planted beneath the snow. 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She will save herself this time. And in fact, tonight, she did confirm. The cold never lasts, my darling. It just teaches the heart how

as possible through most of the day today with highs in the mid-80s this afternoon. Best chance for severe weather will be later on this evening with all threats in play. Heat indices as high as 95 to 100 degrees possible. Best chance for that south of Highway 10. 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
1: No, you take your G.I. 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
3: When I met you in the summer, so my heartbeat sound. We fell in love as the

Storms possible through most of the day today with highs in the mid-80s this afternoon. Best chance for severe weather will be later on this evening with all threats in play. Heat indices as high as 95 to 100 degrees possible. Best chance for that south of Highway 10. From the WCW News Channel 7 studio, First Alert meteorologist Spencer Berman.

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3: Today we kick off the second half of 2026, July 1st, everybody. Happy Wednesday. Coming up, we've got to talk about Canada because today's Canada Day. Most popular Canadians out there. We'll do your history lesson, things you may not have remembered, and sub dogs are coming. I will give you details on those. Can anybody tell me, was your window condensated? Do you turn on the air? Do you turn on the heat? How do you make it stop? I don't even know. But it's going to be hot again, partly cloudy, scattered thunderstorms, highs around 87. Muggy out there this morning. Here's Pink Panther. Good morning.

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1: What's trending?
2: Good morning. So a new survey has found that Karen is the most judged named, followed by Chad, Donald, John, and Damien. This year's Macy's 4th of July fireworks show going to be the biggest ever. Organizers are using 6 barges to fire off 85,000 fireworks. The show is expected to last 27 minutes. World Cup soccer fans are supporting their teams by going to the opposing team hotels and making noise so they can't sleep. Video shows fans honking car horns, blowing trumpets, chanting, singing, and playing the drums. Players usually look out windows to see what's going on before they go back to bed. The 4th of July travel holiday kicked off with TSA officers recently finding 2 live smoke grenades hidden in a jar of peanut butter at the Indianapolis airport. The passenger's bag set off alarms before an explosive specialist was called in to remove the grenades. The passengers told TSA officials that a friend told him he could put the grenades through security if he placed them in peanut butter. What in the world is wrong with people? 3 4th of July fireworks have destroyed another apartment complex. The fireworks exploded in Kansas. 13 people were forced from their homes. Damage to the duplex is expected to be $150,000. Several families have nowhere to go. A semi-truck overturned in Connecticut and spilled beer all over the highway. The vehicle had been carrying a giant shipment of Michelob Ultra kegs and cans. The road was closed for several hours while crews cleaned up the excessive amount of beer. And Subway Canada recently unveiled a limited-time menu known as the Sub Dog. The half-pound all-beef hot dog is served on Subway's signature bread and comes loaded with customizable toppings. The chain launched the Sub Dog as a cheeky way to settle the debate over whether a hot dog is a sandwich or not. And a Florida dog was recently found in New York, more than 1,000 miles from their home. Apollo, a 13-year-old Shih Tzu, escaped from his family's home in April. He ended up at an animal shelter on Long Island, where a tag read, Yuri. He's back home. Today, International Reggae Day, National Joke Day, National Chicken Wing Day, National Creative Ice Cream Flavor Day, Gin Snap Day, Postal Workers Day, ID Your Pet Day, Canada Day, and Second Half of the Year Day. That's some trending news for you on Hot 96.7. Good morning.

0: Thunderstorms possible through most of the day today with highs in the mid-80s this afternoon. Best chance for severe weather will be later on this evening with all threats in play. Heat indices as high as 95 to 100 degrees possible. Best chance for that south of Highway 10. From the WCW News Channel 7 studio, First Alert meteorologist Beth Furman.
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Good morning, Corey with K. Today is Canada Day, celebrated July 1st, commemorate the country's 1867 Confederation. It saw the union of three British colonies in a single domain, referred to as Canada's birthday. So it marks the country's full independence from Britain. So, with that said, who are your favorite Canadians? Which, I will be honest, I did not know some of these people were Canadians. And maybe you have one. It doesn't need to be the number one on the list. Curious to know who it is. 715-345-0967. 73% Michael J. Fox. Did not know he was Canadian. 67% of people say Keanu Reeves. Also, did not know he was Canadian. Dan Aykroyd at 63%. Jim Carrey at 62%, which I did know he was Canadian. Both the Ryans, Ryan Gosling and Ryan Reynolds, at 57%. Who is your favorite Canadian? Call or text 715-345-0967. Canada Day today, celebrating our neighbors to the north. Who's your favorite Canadian? Call or text 715-345-0967. 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Right now, Dinah Hill on Hot 96.7. 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
1: 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Talking about our favorite neighbors to the north, Canada, today's Canada Day. And Michael J. Fox is the most popular Canadian among Americans. And I want to know for you, do you have a favorite Canadian? Off the talk and text line said, got Tate McRae, my girl crush. Yeah. I'm going to say it, guys. Babes. I'm saying it. I know. Shania Twain on the list. Alex Trebek. Both Ryans on there. Selena Gomez. William Shatner. Celebrating our neighbors to the north. Our favorite Canadians. You could still call or text 715-345-0967. Here's Hit the Wall. It's Gracie Abrams. It's on Hot 96.7. Good morning.

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1: 3 days left till Independence Day. 68 days left till Labor Day. Things you may not have remembered about the first day of July. Oh, keep in mind, we are now in the second half of the year as well. 1863, the Battle of Gettysburg began. 1908, SOS is adopted as the International Distress Signal. 1953, Cheese Whiz was introduced nationwide by Kraft. On this date, 1956, Elvis Presley sings Hound Dog to a basset hound, on the Steve Allen Show to keep the song PG. 1961, Princess Diana was born. How about on this date in 1963, She Loves You by the Beatles was recorded. Also in 1963, zip codes were introduced in the United States mail. 1966, Medicare went into effect. 1979, Sony introduced the Walkman. On this date in 1980, O Canada was proclaimed the national anthem for Canada. On this date in 1991, Court TV began. 1992, A League of Their Own debuted in theaters. On this date in 2007...
2: The following is a severe weather bulletin. The National Weather Service in Green Bay has issued a severe thunderstorm warning for Eastern Washtenaw County, Northwestern Winnebago County, Southern Waupaca County, until 7:30 a.m. At 6:43 a.m., a severe thunderstorm was located over Napawan Scout Camp.
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0: Mornings with Paul Hart.
1: Good morning. Late yesterday afternoon, Wisconsin received approval from the Trump administration for $22.6 million in disaster relief funding. Governor Evers previously requested the disaster relief funding following severe tornadoes and flooding throughout the state. The Wisconsin Supreme Court will hear two lawsuits that seek to get the state's congressional maps redrawn. Oral arguments are scheduled for September 16th for the justices to hear appeals. Plaintiffs have appealed to the Supreme Court after both cases were heard and rejected by a three-judge panel last year. And Wisconsin's Knowles Nelson Stewardship Program helped protect more than 750,000 acres of land statewide for more than 30 years. Not anymore. Partisan politics allowed that program to expire yesterday as Republicans and Democrats failed to agree on reauthorization. The state is losing the ability to acquire new public lands and maintain trails, campgrounds, boat launches, and other public amenities.
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2: Central Wisconsin weather.
3: Scattered thunderstorms possible through most of the day today with highs in the mid-80s this afternoon. Best chance for severe weather will be later on this evening with all threats in play. Heat indices as high as 95 to 100 degrees possible. Best chance for that south of Highway 10. From the WCW News Channel 7 studio, First Alert meteorologist Spencer Berman.

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1: Good morning. We are seeing some storms coming through the area. Scattered thunderstorms throughout the day. Partly cloudy rest of the day. Highs around 87. Coming up today is International Joke Day, and I need to you to share your best joke with me, okay? So we'll do that. We'll start that off this morning. And one bride has turned her wedding into a watch party. I'll give you all the details coming up with some trending news in the next 6 minutes. Here's the Beats. Good morning.

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3: Good morning. So Nike did not make enough U.S. World Cup soccer jerseys. They're almost sold out online and in stores because the team's winning run in the World Cup. Let's see what happens. A scented Kit Kat nail polish line in the works. 6 shades are planned, including Coco Cosmic, amongst some other ones. I don't know how to say them. There's going to be 6 shades available. 6 scents, I should say. Starbucks bringing back their S'mores Frappuccino today. The drink has the whipped cream, chocolate sauce, graham cracker flavoring, and graham cracker crumble. Restaurants launching GLP-1 menus for those on the weight loss drug. The menus have dishes under 500 calories with 20 to 25 grams of protein. The meals are also 25 to 30% cleaner than regular meals. Many of the dishes contain fish, beef, chicken, or pork. A Michigan man had a Bigfoot body. He recently found DNA testing. The test says Bigfoot is 58% Neanderthal and 41% human. Snake Stewart, known as Snake the Bigfoot Hunter, says the DNA test was done at Cornell Veterinary DNA Labs. The DNA test has not yet been independently verified. A Walmart scam is trending. People are receiving fake voicemails from Walmart claiming they have pre-authorized the purchase for PlayStation 5 and a 3D headset for $919. Scammers are trying to get the credit card numbers. The police are telling people to hang up if they receive these calls. A British soccer fan recently turned her wedding into a World Cup watch party. Mark and Meg Fleischer married at a fancy manner. Meg secretly brought in a giant screen so her guests could watch England play. She says she did it for her husband. That's cute. A California man who recently moved near the Malibu Dog Hotel is now suing them for $500,000 because of its noise. They are seeking $500,000 in damages. The hotel has not addressed the suit. He says the hotel has caused irreparable harm and that the loud and annoying noises interferes with him and his guests comfortably using the property. Celebrating a birthday today. Happy birthday. You celebrated with these celebrities. Tate McRae turns 23. Liv Tyler, 49. Missy Elliott, 55. Pamela Anderson, 59. And Dan Aykroyd turns 74. That's some trending news for you on Hot 96.7. Good morning.
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6: Constant weather.
7: Scattered thunderstorms possible through most of the day today with highs in the mid-80s this afternoon. Best chance for severe weather will be later on this evening with all threats in play. Heat indices as high as 95 to 100 degrees possible. Best chance for that south of Highway 10. From the WCW News Channel 7 studio, First Alert Meteorologist Spencer.

96.7. Good morning. It's Corey with K, where you're seeing some heavy rain in the area. Could see some thunderstorms later on this morning. Otherwise, going to be mostly cloudy today. Highs around 87. Sticky out there, let's be honest. Today is International Joke Day. And I absolutely love a good joke. But I need to hear from you. So whether you call or text me, send me your best joke. 715-345-0967. What do you got for me this morning? International Joke Day, and I think we all need a laugh on this hot, rainy morning. So call or text. Let's hear from you. 715-345-0967. International Joke Day. What joke do you got for me? I'll be waiting. 715-345-0967. 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

0: 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It's Corey with K. The Iola Car Show starts next Thursday, a week away. 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Got some brave souls to call so far. Good morning. What is your joke?
1: I found out the other day our house is haunted by a chicken.
0: Okay.
1: We have a poultry guy. Pretty soon my wife wants to have an exorcism.
0: Wow. 715-345-0967. International Joke Day. What do you guys got for me? Good morning.
2: What happened when the two slices of bread went on a date?
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0: 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International Joke Day. 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Here's Ari, her latest, I Hate That You Made Me Love Me. It's on Hot 96.7. Good morning.

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Hot 96.7 International Joke Day. How about this one? 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Here's Sabrina Carpenter. Good morning.

0: 96.7. Good morning. It's Corey with a K. Can you believe that the 54th annual Iola Car Show kicks off next week, next Thursday, July 9th, featuring some awesome celebrity guests, 2,500 show cars, special vehicle unveilings. 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
1: Jewberry, or Hollyberry, I'm between. As long as I'm in between, and it's by the bone, by the bay. 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

0: good morning. Wisconsin's Knowles-Nelson Stewardship Program helped protect more than 750,000 acres of land statewide for more than 30 years. Not anymore. Partisan politics allowed the program to expire yesterday as Republicans and Democrats failed to agree on reauthorization. It means the state is losing the ability to acquire new public lands and maintain trails, campgrounds, boat launches, and other public amenities. The impact of the program has 99% of state residents living within 5 miles of a stewardship investment. Late yesterday afternoon, Wisconsin received approval from the Trump administration for $22.6 million in disaster relief funding. Governor Evers previously requested disaster relief funding following severe tornadoes and flooding throughout the state. And the Wisconsin Supreme Court will hear two lawsuits that seek to get the state's congressional maps redrawn. Oral arguments are scheduled for September 16th for the justices to hear appeals. Plaintiffs have appealed to the Supreme Court, but both cases were heard and rejected by three-judge panels last year. Rulings in favor of the plaintiffs could send the cases back to circuit court.
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2: Scattered thunderstorms possible through most of the day today with highs in the mid-80s this afternoon. Best chance for severe weather will be later on this evening with all threats in play. Heat indices as high as 95 to 100 degrees possible. Best chance for that south of Highway 10. From the WCW News Channel 7 studio, First Alert meteorologist Spencer Berman.

0: kisses and wagging tails. It's Wet Nose Wednesday with the Collar Club in Wisconsin Rapids. Meet our new pet of the week.
1: Got a brand new pet, Sherry. Tell us about him.
2: Chloe.
1: Miss Chloe.
2: Yes, she is. And she's a new mixed breed. We call it Your Guess.
1: Be our guest. She's cute, though.
2: She is cute. She's black and tan, or black and orange, all over her face and body.
1: Yeah.
2: And we're guesstimating her to be anywhere between 3 and 5 years old.
1: Okay.
2: She's at full weight, which is only 35 pounds. Looks like a little mini pin, but her tail curls over almost like a Shih Tzu. So, I mean, it's a guess.
1: Yeah.
2: She is up to date on all of her immunizations and rabies, and she is heartworm negative. And this is the sad part. She was found at the end of May in Plover around Johnson Avenue.
1: Okay.
2: She was starving to death.
1: Oh, no.
2: We've got horrible pictures of her ribs and a body score of maybe
1: She two. Looks like happy and healthy right now, though.
2: Oh, she is.
1: OMG.
2: She was like so underweight that right now she's at 35 pounds, and when we found her, she was weighing a little under 17.
1: Oh, my gosh.
2: It's pretty sad.
1: Yeah.
2: And she's doing really good right now. And, you know, a little love helps a lot with food donations and everything else. But she is a bubbly little girl who's got her personality now. And she loves to play fetch. And she does know some agility jumping out of all that.
1: Cool.
2: And in this hot weather, she especially likes playing in her kiddie pool. Aww. And, yes, every doggy out there, we have just get a plastic pool and put fresh water in it, and they all love jumping in it.
1: Who wouldn't at this point now, let's be honest.
2: Right. She already knows sit and stay commands, but she's going to need a little work on house training.
1: Okay.
2: As we said, we don't know really where she came from,
1: mm-hmm.
2: but she was around humans for a short time.
1: Okay.
2: So, she might enjoy a companion dog or a cat.
1: Awesome.
2: We do not know that. But we really stress meeting the dog first.
1: Yeah.
2: Just put that on your application so they can meet. And then it is obvious that she would enjoy a home with older children and adults who are going to keep her busy. She would do very well with an owner who likes to be outside and just enjoys taking walks or working in the garden. She'd be your pal. She's an active dog and in good health, and yes, she does enjoy walks.
1: Awesome.
2: So, Chloe's ID number is 28004, and please take a look at this sweet little girl. She really is cute.
1: She's
2: little
1: like,
2: perky ears.
1: Right. It looks like the perfect like lap dog to keep you warm at night.
2: Yeah. I don't know, a little bit of German Shepherd, but with the tail and being so small, it's a gift.
1: Yeah. She's cute, though.
2: She is.
1: She's very cute. You can check her out also online at hot967fm.com. Sherry, we do have a big weekend coming up that most pets really do not care for. So why don't we talk about the 4th of July and pets?
2: Thank you. Mm-hmm. Thank you for stating that. Because while fireworks are so much fun for humans, guess what? They're really not fun for your pets.
1: Yeah.
2: And a lot of people, we go down to the big parks that have the fireworks displays, and we see dogs running all over. That's not fun for them.
1: Yeah.
2: You may think it is, but it is not.
1: Right.
2: A lot of it hurts their ears, shakes them up. And, dogs have fur. And guess what? Furs can start on fire.
1: Yeah.
2: And please, just leave them home. Just leave them home.
1: Yeah.
2: If you know that they're going to destroy things in the house, that they get shook up, so you're afraid to leave them alone, get them in a kennel.
1: Mm-hmm.
2: Or if you're going to be gone just an hour and 10 minutes, secure them into a room.
1: Yeah.
2: But please, don't take them to fireworks
1: shows. Yeah, absolutely. So thank you for that, Sherry. You can check out Chloe, brand new Wet Nose Wednesday Pet of the Week with the Collar Club in Wisconsin Rapids at hot967fm.com. Sherry, as always, we appreciate you coming in and talking about the new adoptable pets in the area.
2: And as always, we appreciate so much 96.7 and the Collar Club.
1: Absolutely.
2: And the public for listening.
1: Yeah, absolutely.
2: We really strive our best to get these animals a home.
1: Yeah.
2: And this is a wonderful place to talk about it.
1: Absolutely. 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Here's the birthday girl, Tate McRae. Good morning.

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2: Turn it up.
3: Good morning. Okay, coming up, we will do Advice Wednesday. And there are now sub dogs coming to Subway. I will give you details on that. We will see rain throughout the day. Could see a chance of thunderstorms later today as well. Highs around 87. Here's

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1: What's trending?
2: Good morning. So a new survey reveals Karen is the most judged first name, followed by Chad, Donald, John, and then Damien. This year's Macy's 4th of July fireworks show going to be the biggest ever. Organizers are using 6 barges to fire off 85,000 fireworks. The show expected to last 27 minutes. World Cup soccer fans are supporting their team by going to the opposing team's hotel and making noise so they can't sleep. Video show fans honking horns, blowing trumpets, chanting, singing, and playing the drums. Players usually look out the window just to see what's going on and then go back to bed. The 4th of July travel holiday kicked off with TSA officers recently finding 2 live smoke grenades hidden in a jar of peanut butter at the Indianapolis airport. The guy told TSA that his friend said he could do it if he placed it in peanut butter. Don't listen to your friends. Pre-4th of July, fireworks have destroyed another apartment complex. The fireworks exploded at a Kansas apartment complex. 13 people were forced from their homes. A 12- and 14-year-old lit the fireworks off and caused the fire. A semi-truck recently overturned in Connecticut and spilled beer all over the highway. The vehicles had been carrying a giant shipment of Michelob Ultra kegs and cans. The roads were closed for several hours. Subway Canada recently unveiled a limited-time menu item known as the Sub Dog. The half-pound all-beef hot dog is served on a Subway signature bread and comes loaded with customizable toppings. The chain launched the Sub Dog as a cheeky way to settle the debate over if the hot dog was a sandwich or not. And a Florida dog recently found in New York more than 1,000 miles from home. Apollo, a 13-year-old Shih Tzu, escaped his family home in April. He ended up in an animal shelter in Long Island where his tag read Yuri. Nick Josie traveled to New York to reunite with his dog, and now they are at home and happy. Today, International Reggae Day, Joke Day, Chicken Wing Day, Creative Ice Cream Day, National Gin Snap Day, Postal Worker Day, National ID Your Pet Day, Canada Day, and Second Half of the Year Day. That's some trending news for you on Hot 96.7. Good morning.
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3: Scattered thunderstorms possible through most of the day today with highs in the mid-80s this afternoon. Best chance for severe weather will be later on this evening with all threats in play. Heat indices as high as 95 to 100 degrees possible. Best chance for that south of Highway 10. From the WCW News Channel 7 studio, First Alert meteorologist Spence Berman.
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2: Good morning. Okay, this is a good one. And they need some help. So, Corey with K. I'm 16, and I started working my first job earlier this summer. Since school ended, I've been working about just every day, getting as many hours as I'm allowed to work. However, my parents took my first paycheck from me. Not for them to use, but they're refusing to let me spend it. They said I cannot spend it. They opened a savings account and put the money in there and told me I can't touch it. We got into a huge fight because the money is mine, not theirs. I think I should be allowed to spend it because I earned it. They say I can have it when I'm 18. I don't think that's fair. What do you think? Shouldn't I be allowed to spend the money I earned? Okay, to be fair, parents did not take it for themselves. They put it in a savings account. But I also get his frustration. What advice would you give him? 715-345-0967. Call or text Advice Wednesday this morning. Took their son's paycheck, put it in a savings account. They said he can have it when he turns 18. He wants it now, though. 715-345-0967. Call or text. Let's talk about it. Good morning.

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1: Okay, this is a good one. So, this was written to us. Your cords gave me a little help. I'm 16 and I started my first job. Since school ended, I've been working as much as I could, as many hours as I could. However, my parents took my first paycheck from me, refusing to let me spend it. They opened a savings account, put the money in there, and told me I can't touch it. We got into a huge fight because the money's mine, not theirs. I think I should be allowed to spend it because I earned it. They say I can have it when I'm 18. I don't think this is fair. What would you do? Shouldn't I be allowed to spend the money? Off the talking text line, I did get this text message. His parents have good intentions. They went about it a bad way, though. I agree with that. I get it. I think the conversation should have been had of, like, let's save your first couple paychecks, put it in a savings account, and you can take it out later. Or how about half and half? Let's put half of it here, and then you can spend the other half. I think that would be the smartest option, but to have full control over the money that he earned seems wild to me. 715-345-0967. Get call or text. Get your first job. Your parents take all of that paycheck. They put it in a savings account, and they say you can have it when you're 18. How would you handle it, and what would you say to them? 715-345-0967. Good morning.

They say the holy water's watered down, and this town's lost its faith. Our colors will fade eventually, so if our time is running out, day after day, we'll make the mundane a masterpiece. Oh my, my, oh my, my love, I take one look at you, you're taking me out.

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0: Good morning. Wisconsin's Knowles-Nelson Stewardship Program helped protect more than 750,000 acres of land statewide for more than 30 years. Not anymore. Partisan politics allowed the program to expire yesterday as Republicans and Democrats failed to agree on reauthorization. It means the state is losing the ability to acquire new public lands and maintain trails, campgrounds, boat launches, and other public amenities. The impact of the program has 99% of state residents living within 5 miles of a stewardship investment. Late yesterday afternoon, Wisconsin received approval from the Trump administration for $22.6 million in disaster relief funding. Governor Evers previously requested disaster relief funding following severe tornadoes and flooding throughout the state. And the Wisconsin Supreme Court will hear two lawsuits that seek to get the state's congressional maps redrawn. Oral arguments are scheduled for September 16th for the justices to hear appeals. Plaintiffs have appealed to the Supreme Court. Both cases were heard and rejected by three-judge panels last year. Rulings in favor of the plaintiffs could send the cases back to circuit court.
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2: Scattered thunderstorms possible through most of the day today. Only a little bit of a break coming as we get into some of those early afternoon hours. Temperatures topping out around 85 for the high today with a heat index in the mid to upper 90s at the highest. Any thunderstorms during the day today do have the potential to become strong to severe with wind and hail as the primary threats. Thunderstorms tonight also have the potential to feature a couple isolated tornadoes. From the WCW News Channel 7 studio, First Alert meteorologist Beth Furman.

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2: On and off thunderstorms today. Highs around 87. It's going to be sticky out there. Coming up, one bride has turned her wedding into a watch party. She did it for her husband. I will give you details on it coming up with some trending news in the next 6 minutes. Right now, Harry Styles.

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1: What's trending?
2: So apparently, Nike didn't make enough U.S. World Cup soccer jerseys because they're almost sold out online and in stores because the team's winning in the World Cup. A scented Kit Kat nail polish, in the works, and there will be 6 shades planned. Starbucks bringing back their s'mores frappuccino today. The drink has whipped cream, chocolate sauce, graham cracker flavoring, and graham cracker crumbles. Restaurants are launching a GLP-1 menu for those on the weight loss drug. The menu does have dishes under 500 calories with 25 grams of protein. The meals are also 25 to 30% cheaper than regular meals. A Michigan man had a Bigfoot body he recently found DNA testing. The testing says Bigfoot is 58% Neanderthal, 41% human. His name is Snake Stewart, known as Snake the Bigfoot Hunter, says the DNA test was done at the Cornell Veterinary DNA. The DNA test has not yet been independently verified. A Walmart scam is trending. People are receiving fake voicemails from Walmart claiming that they have pre-authorized a purchase for a PlayStation 5 and 3D headsets for $919. Scammers are trying to get credit card numbers. Police are saying just hang up. A British soccer fan recently turned her wedding into a World Cup watch party. Mark and Meg Fletcher married at a fancy manor. Meg secretly brought in a giant screen so her guests could watch England play. She says she did it for her husband. A Malibu, California man recently moved near the Malibu Dog Hotel and is now suing them for $500,000 because of its noise. The man is seeking $500 in damages. The hotel has not addressed the suit. He says the hotel has caused irreparable harm and the loud and annoying noises interferes with him and his guests to use his property comfortably. Celebrating a birthday today. Happy birthday. Celebrated with these celebrities. Kate McRae turns 23. Liv Tyler, 49. Missy Elliott, 55. Pamela Anderson, 59. Dan Aykroyd turns 74. That's some trending news for you on Hot 96.7. Good morning.
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A new survey has come out, and they found the most popular car color, which I have this color. However, this is not the color I would have chosen. 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

Hot 96.7, if you had to pick the most popular car color, what do you think it would be? According to a new survey, white coming in at number one, followed by black. Now, I would pick a blue car if I had all the money in the world. Orange coming in last in 10th place. Blue came in at number four. Here's Bruno Mars. 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

possible through most of the day today. Only a little bit of a break coming as we get into some of those early afternoon hours. Temperatures topping out around 85 for the high today with a heat index in the mid to upper 90s at the highest. Any thunderstorms during the day today do have the potential to become strong to severe with wind and hail as the primary threats. Thunderstorms tonight also have the potential to feature a couple isolated tornadoes. From the WCW News Shell 7 Studio, I'm First Alert Meteorologist Spence Furman.

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Thunderstorms possible through most of the day today. Only a little bit of a break coming as we get into some of those early afternoon hours. Temperatures topping out around 85 for the high today with a heat index in the mid to upper 90s at the highest. Any thunderstorms during the day today do have the potential to become strong to severe with wind and hail as the primary threats. Thunderstorms tonight also have the potential to feature a couple isolated tornadoes. 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
2: Wisconsin weather.
3: Scattered thunderstorms possible through most of the day today. Only a little bit of a break coming as we get into some of those early afternoon hours. Temperatures topping out around 85 for the high today with a heat index in the mid to upper 90s at the highest. Any thunderstorms during the day today do have the potential to become strong to severe with wind and hail as the primary threats. Thunderstorms tonight also have the potential to feature a couple isolated tornadoes. From the WCW News Shell Set Studio, I'm First Alert Meteorologist Spence Furman.

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Though this season of her life had been cold, lonely, and tough, though she slipped back into a darkness she had hoped by now to have overcome, she had learned a beautiful lesson as she kissed her girls goodbye and thanked them for getting her out the house.

But for the first time in a long time, she believed that one day she would again feel the sun. She must be patient. She must have faith in the seeds that are planted beneath the snow. She must hold on, and she must let go. She'll be all right. No riding shining armored knight. She will save herself this time. And in fact, tonight, she did confirm. The cold never lasts, my darling. It just teaches the heart how to burn.

A line of thunderstorms is expected to develop later on this afternoon, continuing through this evening with high temperatures in the low to mid 80s before those thunderstorms develop. Those thunderstorms tonight will have the potential to become strong to severe with very strong wind gusts as the top threat, but also concern for hail, a couple isolated tornadoes, and heavy rain as well. We'll cool off to about 70 degrees tonight as showers wind down overnight ahead of the morning commute. 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
2: Wisconsin weather. First alert weather day continues through Thursday for storms, which can be strong to severe, and perhaps some locally heavy rainfall. Scattered storms through this evening. Severe storms could produce heavy rain, strong gusty winds, hail, and maybe a chance of an isolated tornado. Then some clouds overnight. The low drops to 72. Partly sunny on Thursday. A chance for showers or thunderstorms later in the day. The high 86. Clouds and scattered showers and storms Friday. The high 83. 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

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Hey, hi, what up? It is T-Rav hanging out with you for the next 5 hours, playing the hottest hits on the radio. Thanks for coming along. Shaboozy now. 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

0: Jay-Z and Beyonce, have they RSVP'd for Taylor and Travis's celebration this weekend at MSG? Still don't know.
1: Yeah.
0: You'd have to think that Beyonce, good friends with Taylor Swift, that they would be there, but that list is long of... First off, what exactly is it? Why are they building a castle inside of MSG? Well, she is a fan of fairy tales, Taylor Swift, but who's all going to be there? We know some names, but we don't know all of them. Over 100 celebrities will be in attendance for whatever is going on. It's T-Rab. We know for sure the greatest car show and swap meet in the nation is going down. The 54th annual Iola Car Show. It's happening Thursday, July 9th through Saturday, July 11th in Iola. 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

0: It's your trend tip of the week on Hot 96.7. So TikTok has the newest workout trend for you called cozy cardio. Really, it should be called romantic cardio, but it's a low-intensity workout in your living room, but you make the environment cozy. You have dim lights, grab some candles, maybe turn on your favorite show on Netflix, and then you just do some light walking on the treadmill. 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
2: First alert weather day continues through Thursday for storms which can be strong to severe, and perhaps some locally heavy rainfall. Scattered storms through this evening, severe storms could produce heavy rain, strong gusty winds, hail, and maybe a chance of an isolated tornado. Then some clouds overnight, the low drops to 72. Partly sunny on Thursday, a chance for showers or thunderstorms later in the day, the high 86. Clouds of scattered showers and storms Friday, the high 83. From the WSAW News Channel 7 studio, I'm First Alert Meteorologist Jeremy Tabun.

0: Taylor Swift, it's Hot 96.7, and TMZ is all over this. They say a massive castle is being built inside MSG for Taylor and Travis's wedding. The space will be a fairy tale garden for the couple. Crews were seen unloading giant pieces labeled Garden Party 1. Huh, it's a fairy tale, but do we know the ending? I guess we'll wait and see. Thanks for hanging with us this afternoon. Some Alex Warren and Olivia Dean. More hit music coming up.
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0: First alert weather day continues through Thursday for storms which can be strong to severe and perhaps some locally heavy rainfall. Scattered storms through this evening, severe storms could produce heavy rain, strong gusty winds, hail, and maybe a chance of an isolated tornado. Then some clouds overnight, the low drops to 72. Partly sunny on Thursday, a chance for showers or thunderstorms later in the day, the high 86. Clouds and scattered showers and storms Friday, the high 83. 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
2: 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I will

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I mean, who else do you know? 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I'll fall with the trips off the bottom. Anything that we rock, they'll be talking about it.

0: Hey, it's Kim Carr from The Weeknd. And if you're hearing this, that means you're listening on the Hot 96.7 stream. 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
1: When I met you in the summer, to my heartbeat sound, we fell in love as the leaves turned.

First alert weather day continues through Thursday for storms which can be strong to severe and perhaps some locally heavy rainfall. Scattered storms through this evening. Severe storms could produce heavy rain, strong gusty winds, hail, and maybe a chance of an isolated tornado. Then some clouds overnight. The low drops to 72. Partly sunny on Thursday. A chance for showers or thunderstorms later in the day. The high 86. Clouds and scattered showers and storms Friday. The high 83. From WSAW News Channel 7 Studio, I'm First Alert Meteorologist Jeremy Tabun.

0: Martin Garrix, Todd 96.7, along with Ed Sheeran. That's Repeated as we get you home on this Wednesday. It is The Drive at 5. And, of course, 4th of July, the party is going to be at the Wausau Downtown Airport. Join Wausau Events for the Festival Foods 4th of July Fireworks Fest. 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It is the best fireworks show in the area that's going down on the 4th out at the Wausau Downtown Airport. 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
1: Hot

First alert weather day continues through Thursday for storms which can be strong to severe and perhaps some locally heavy rainfall. Scattered storms through this evening, severe storms could produce heavy rain, strong gusty winds, hail, and maybe a chance of an isolated tornado. Then some clouds overnight, the low drops to 72. Partly sunny on Thursday, a chance for showers or thunderstorms later in the day, the high 86. Clouds and scattered showers and storms Friday, the high 83. From the WSAW News Channel 7 studio, I'm First Alert Meteorologist Jeremy Tabun.

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1: First alert weather day continues through Thursday for storms which can be strong to severe and perhaps some locally heavy rainfall. Scattered storms through this evening, severe storms could produce heavy rain, strong gusty winds, hail, and maybe a chance of an isolated tornado. Then some clouds overnight, the low drops to 72. Partly sunny on Thursday, a chance for showers or thunderstorms later in the day, the high 86. Clouds and scattered showers and storms Friday, the high 83. 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